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1: Partly cloudy tonight, with a low around 71. Nice soft breeze from the southwest. Moving into Monday, we might see some showers and thunderstorms popping up after 2 p.m. But don't worry, it'll still be mostly sunny with a high near 90. The wind will be kicking up a bit, gusting as high as 25. Looking at Monday night, more chances for those showers and thunderstorms before 11, with temps dipping to around 72. Wind will pick up again, gusting close to 24. Stay prepared.
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0: partly cloudy tonight, with a low around 71. Nice soft breeze from the southwest. Moving into Monday, we might see some showers and thunderstorms popping up after 2 p.m. But don't worry, it'll still be mostly sunny with a high near 90. The wind will be kicking up a bit, gusting as high as 25. Looking at Monday night, more chances for those showers and thunderstorms before 11, with temps dipping to around 72. Wind will pick up again, gusting close to 24. Stay prepared.
1: Weather forecast complete. Please exercise extreme caution when touching the metal part of your seatbelt today. Keep it locked right here for the only music cool enough to prevent heat stroke.
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1: Partly cloudy tonight, with a low around 71. Nice soft breeze from the southwest. Moving into Monday, we might see some showers and thunderstorms popping up after 2 p.m. But don't worry, it'll still be mostly sunny with a high near 90. The wind will be kicking up a bit, gusting as high as 25. Looking at Monday night, more chances for those showers and thunderstorms before 11, with temps dipping to around 72. Wind will pick up again, gusting close to 24. Stay prepared.
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5: I'll never forget the day the stranger came into town. He rode on a big white horse, and there was something strange about him. Can I help you, mister?
6: Yeah, I'm looking for Pat Quinn.
5: Oh, well, if Pat's not here right now.
6: Well, where is he, old-timer?
5: Well, he's at the beach. That's why they call his show Pat Quinn at the Beach.
6: Well, I reckon I'll just head that way.
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6: Yeah, you've made my day.
7: 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And will this hawk ever stop flying around the studio? Keep it here on Pat Quinn at the Beach.

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1: Partly cloudy tonight, with a low around 71. Nice soft breeze from the southwest. Moving into Monday, we might see some showers and thunderstorms popping up after 2 p.m. But don't worry, it'll still be mostly sunny with a high near 90. The wind will be kicking up a bit, gusting as high as 25. Looking at Monday night, more chances for those showers and thunderstorms before 11, with temps dipping to around 72. Wind will pick up again, gusting close to 24. Stay prepared.
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0: partly cloudy tonight, with a low around 71. Nice soft breeze from the southwest. Moving into Monday, we might see some showers and thunderstorms popping up after 2 p.m. But don't worry, it'll still be mostly sunny with a high near 90. The wind will be kicking up a bit, gusting as high as 25. Looking at Monday night, more chances for those showers and thunderstorms before 11, with temps dipping to around 72. Wind will pick up again, gusting close to 24. Stay prepared.
1: 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Let's get back to the music.
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2: Partly cloudy tonight, with a low around 71. Nice soft breeze from the southwest. Moving into Monday, we might see some showers and thunderstorms popping up after 2 p.m. But don't worry, it'll still be mostly sunny with a high near 90. The wind will be kicking up a bit, gusting as high as 25. Looking at Monday night, more chances for those showers and thunderstorms before 11, with temps dipping to around 72. Wind will pick up again, gusting close to 24. Stay prepared.
3: Forecast complete. It is officially tie the floats together and drop the anchor degrees outside. Grab a cold one and turn us up. 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
6: I'll never forget the day the stranger came into town. 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Can I help you, mister?
7: Yeah. I'm looking for Pat Quinn.
6: Oh, well, if Pat's not here right now.
7: Well, where is he, old timer?
6: 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That's why they call his show Pat Quinn at the Beach.
7: Well, I reckon I'll just head that way.
6: Oh, excuse me, you don't reckon to ride that horse all the way to Myrtle Beach, do you?
7: Yeah, you've made my day.
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2: Partly cloudy tonight, with a low around 71. Nice soft breeze from the southwest. Moving into Monday, we might see some showers and thunderstorms popping up after 2 p.m. But don't worry, it'll still be mostly sunny with a high near 90. The wind will be kicking up a bit, gusting as high as 25. Looking at Monday night, more chances for those showers and thunderstorms before 11, with temps dipping to around 72. Wind will pick up again, gusting close to 24. Stay prepared.
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0: partly cloudy tonight, with a low around 71. Nice soft breeze from the southwest. Moving into Monday, we might see some showers and thunderstorms popping up after 2 p.m. But don't worry, it'll still be mostly sunny with a high near 90. The wind will be kicking up a bit, gusting as high as 25. Looking at Monday night, more chances for those showers and thunderstorms before 11, with temps dipping to around 72. Wind will pick up again, gusting close to 24. Stay prepared.
1: And that's the forecast. It's so hot outside, people are actively fighting over parking spots under the only tree in the lot. Stay cool. 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
2: Partly cloudy tonight, with a low around 71. Nice soft breeze from the southwest. Moving into Monday, we might see some showers and thunderstorms popping up after 2 p.m. But don't worry, it'll still be mostly sunny with a high near 90. The wind will be kicking up a bit, gusting as high as 25. Looking at Monday night, more chances for those showers and thunderstorms before 11, with temps dipping to around 72. Wind will pick up again, gusting close to 24. Stay prepared.
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0: I'll never forget the day the stranger come into town. He rode on a big white horse, and there was something strange about him. Can I help you, mister?
1: Yeah, I'm looking for Pat Quinn.
0: Oh, well, Pat's not here right now.
1: Well, where is he, old-timer?
0: Well, he's at the beach. That's why they call his show Pat Quinn at the Beach.
1: Well, I reckon I'll just head that way.
0: Oh, excuse me, you don't reckon to ride that horse all the way to Myrtle Beach, do you?
1: Yeah, you've made my day.
2: Well, will the stranger ride to Myrtle Beach to find Pat Quinn? And will this hawk ever stop flying around the studio? Keep it here on Pat Quinn at the Beach.

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1: Partly cloudy tonight, with a low around 71. Nice soft breeze from the southwest. Moving into Monday, we might see some showers and thunderstorms popping up after 2 p.m. But don't worry, it'll still be mostly sunny with a high near 90. The wind will be kicking up a bit, gusting as high as 25. Looking at Monday night, more chances for those showers and thunderstorms before 11, with temps dipping to around 72. Wind will pick up again, gusting close to 24. Stay prepared.
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0: partly cloudy tonight, with a low around 71. Nice soft breeze from the southwest. Moving into Monday, we might see some showers and thunderstorms popping up after 2 p.m. But don't worry, it'll still be mostly sunny with a high near 90. The wind will be kicking up a bit, gusting as high as 25. Looking at Monday night, more chances for those showers and thunderstorms before 11, with temps dipping to around 72. Wind will pick up again, gusting close to 24. Stay prepared.
1: Weather complete. Remember when summer meant eating watermelon outside just to see who could spit the seeds the farthest? Yeah, we miss it too. 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

0: out of scotch. 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

0: 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I'd like to tell you a story. 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
1: Partly cloudy tonight, with a low around 71. Nice soft breeze from the southwest. Moving into Monday, we might see some showers and thunderstorms popping up after 2 p.m. But don't worry, it'll still be mostly sunny, with a high near 90. The wind will be kicking up a bit, gusting as high as 25. Looking at Monday night, more chances for those showers and thunderstorms before 11, with temps dipping to around 72. Wind will pick up again, gusting close to 24. Stay prepared.
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0: Oh, did you now? Okay. What's first?
1: Smokey Bear said to...
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1: Partly cloudy tonight, with a low around 71. Nice soft breeze from the southwest. Moving into Monday, we might see some showers and thunderstorms popping up after 2 p.m. But don't worry, it'll still be mostly sunny with a high near 90. The wind will be kicking up a bit, gusting as high as 25. Looking at Monday night, more chances for those showers and thunderstorms before 11, with temps dipping to around 72. Wind will pick up again, gusting close to 24. Stay prepared.
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0: I'll never forget the day the stranger come into town. He rode on a big white horse, and there was something strange about him. Can I help you, mister?
1: Yeah, I'm looking for Pat Quinn.
0: Oh, well, Pat's not here right now.
1: Well, where is he, old-timer?
0: Well, he's at the beach. That's why they call his show Pat Quinn at the Beach.
1: Well, I reckon I'll just head that way.
0: Oh, excuse me, you don't reckon to ride that horse all the way to Myrtle Beach, do you?
1: Yeah, you've made my day.
2: Well, will the stranger ride to Myrtle Beach to find Pat Quinn? And will this hawk ever stop flying around the studio? Keep it here on Pat Quinn at the Beach.

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0: partly cloudy tonight, with a low around 71. Nice soft breeze from the southwest. Moving into Monday, we might see some showers and thunderstorms popping up after 2 p.m. But don't worry, it'll still be mostly sunny with a high near 90. The wind will be kicking up a bit, gusting as high as 25. Looking at Monday night, more chances for those showers and thunderstorms before 11, with temps dipping to around 72. Wind will pick up again, gusting close to 24. Stay prepared.
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0: Gather around, children. I'd like to tell you a story. 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
1: Partly cloudy tonight, with a low around 71. Nice soft breeze from the southwest. Moving into Monday, we might see some showers and thunderstorms popping up after 2 p.m. But don't worry, it'll still be mostly sunny with a high near 90. The wind will be kicking up a bit, gusting as high as 25. Looking at Monday night, more chances for those showers and thunderstorms before 11, with temps dipping to around 72. Wind will pick up again, gusting close to 24. Stay prepared.
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2: Partly cloudy tonight, with a low around 71. Nice soft breeze from the southwest. Moving into Monday, we might see some showers and thunderstorms popping up after 2 p.m. But don't worry, it'll still be mostly sunny with a high near 90. The wind will be kicking up a bit, gusting as high as 25. Looking at Monday night, more chances for those showers and thunderstorms before 11, with temps dipping to around 72. Wind will pick up again, gusting close to 24. Stay prepared.
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0: I'll never forget the day the stranger come into town. He rode on a big white horse, and there was something strange about him. Can I help you, mister?
1: Yeah, I'm looking for Pat Quinn.
0: Oh, well, Pat's not here right now.
1: Well, where is he, old timer?
0: Well, he's at the beach. That's why they call his show Pat Quinn at the Beach.
1: Well, I reckon I'll just head that way.
0: Oh, excuse me, you don't reckon to ride that horse all the way to Myrtle Beach, do you?
1: Yeah, you've made my day.
2: Well, will the stranger ride to Myrtle Beach to find Pat Quinn? And will this hawk ever stop flying around the studio? Keep it here on Pat Quinn at the Beach.

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2: From Lake Hartwell to the coast, the beach music tradition lives on.

0: partly cloudy tonight, with a low around 71. Nice soft breeze from the southwest. Moving into Monday, we might see some showers and thunderstorms popping up after 2 p.m. But don't worry, it'll still be mostly sunny with a high near 90. The wind will be kicking up a bit, gusting as high as 25. Looking at Monday night, more chances for those showers and thunderstorms before 11, with temps dipping to around 72. Wind will pick up again, gusting close to 24. Stay prepared.
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1: Partly cloudy tonight, with a low around 71. Nice soft breeze from the southwest. Moving into Monday, we might see some showers and thunderstorms popping up after 2 p.m. But don't worry, it'll still be mostly sunny with a high near 90. The wind will be kicking up a bit, gusting as high as 25. Looking at Monday night, more chances for those showers and thunderstorms before 11, with temps dipping to around 72. Wind will pick up again, gusting close to 24. Stay prepared.
2: And that's your look at the sky. Perfect weather to go head down to the water and watch people yell at each other trying to back a boat trailer down the ramp. Let's get back to the music.
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2: Partly cloudy tonight, with a low around 71. Nice soft breeze from the southwest. Moving into Monday, we might see some showers and thunderstorms popping up after 2 p.m. But don't worry, it'll still be mostly sunny with a high near 90. The wind will be kicking up a bit, gusting as high as 25. Looking at Monday night, more chances for those showers and thunderstorms before 11, with temps dipping to around 72. Wind will pick up again, gusting close to 24. Stay prepared.
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2: I'll never forget the day the stranger came into town. He rode on a big white horse, and there was something strange about him. 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
3: Yeah, I'm looking for Pat Quinn.
2: Oh, well, if Pat's not here right now.
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2: Well, he's at the beach. That's why they call his show Pat Quinn at the Beach.
3: Well, I reckon I'll just head that way.
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4: Well, will the stranger ride to Myrtle Beach to find Pat Quinn? And will this hawk ever stop flying around the studio? Keep it here on Pat Quinn at the Beach.

0: partly cloudy tonight, with a low around 71. Nice soft breeze from the southwest. Moving into Monday, we might see some showers and thunderstorms popping up after 2 p.m. But don't worry, it'll still be mostly sunny with a high near 90. The wind will be kicking up a bit, gusting as high as 25. Looking at Monday night, more chances for those showers and thunderstorms before 11, with temps dipping to around 72. Wind will pick up again, gusting close to 24. Stay prepared.
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1: Partly cloudy tonight, with a low around 71. Nice soft breeze from the southwest. Moving into Monday, we might see some showers and thunderstorms popping up after 2 p.m. But don't worry, it'll still be mostly sunny with a high near 90. The wind will be kicking up a bit, gusting as high as 25. Looking at Monday night, more chances for those showers and thunderstorms before 11, with temps dipping to around 72. Wind will pick up again, gusting close to 24. Stay prepared.
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0: gather around, children. I'd like to tell you a story. Once upon a time, this show was nominated for CBMA Syndicated Show of the Year.
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2: Partly cloudy tonight, with a low around 71. Nice soft breeze from the southwest. Moving into Monday, we might see some showers and thunderstorms popping up after 2 p.m. But don't worry, it'll still be mostly sunny with a high near 90. The wind will be kicking up a bit, gusting as high as 25. Looking at Monday night, more chances for those showers and thunderstorms before 11, with temps dipping to around 72. Wind will pick up again, gusting close to 24. Stay prepared.
3: 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Enjoy the sunshine, but remember, there's a very fine line between a golden tan and looking like a cooked lobster. 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
3: I'll never forget the day the stranger came into town. He rode on a big white horse, and there was something strange about him. Can I help you, mister?
4: Yeah, I'm looking for Pat Quinn.
3: Oh, well, if Pat's not here right now.
4: Well, where is he, old-timer?
3: Well, he's at the beach. That's why they call his show Pat Quinn at the Beach.
4: Well, I reckon I'll just head that way.
3: Oh, excuse me, you don't reckon to ride that horse all the way to Myrtle Beach, do you?
4: Yeah. You've made my day.
5: Well, will the stranger ride to Myrtle Beach to find Pat Quinn? And will this hawk ever stop flying around the studio? Keep it here on Pat Quinn at the Beach.

0: partly cloudy tonight, with a low around 71. Nice soft breeze from the southwest. Moving into Monday, we might see some showers and thunderstorms popping up after 2 p.m. But don't worry, it'll still be mostly sunny with a high near 90. The wind will be kicking up a bit, gusting as high as 25. Looking at Monday night, more chances for those showers and thunderstorms before 11, with temps dipping to around 72. Wind will pick up again, gusting close to 24. Stay prepared.
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2: Partly cloudy tonight, with a low around 71. Nice soft breeze from the southwest. Moving into Monday, we might see some showers and thunderstorms popping up after 2 p.m. But don't worry, it'll still be mostly sunny with a high near 90. The wind will be kicking up a bit, gusting as high as 25. Looking at Monday night, more chances for those showers and thunderstorms before 11, with temps dipping to around 72. Wind will pick up again, gusting close to 24. Stay prepared.
3: And that's your look at the sky. Perfect weather to go head down to the water and watch people yell at each other trying to back a boat trailer down the ramp. Let's get back to the music.
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2: 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Life moves pretty fast.
0: All the best in Carolina Beach music. From the Tams to the Catalinas. From shag classics to summertime anthems. 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
2: Partly cloudy tonight, with a low around 71. Nice soft breeze from the southwest. Moving into Monday, we might see some showers and thunderstorms popping up after 2 p.m. But don't worry, it'll still be mostly sunny with a high near 90. The wind will be kicking up a bit, gusting as high as 25. Looking at Monday night, more chances for those showers and thunderstorms before 11, with temps dipping to around 72. Wind will pick up again, gusting close to 24. Stay prepared.
3: Weather forecast complete. Please exercise extreme caution when touching the metal part of your seatbelt today. Keep it locked right here for the only music cool enough to prevent heat stroke.
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0: partly cloudy tonight, with a low around 71. Nice soft breeze from the southwest. Moving into Monday, we might see some showers and thunderstorms popping up after 2 p.m. But don't worry, it'll still be mostly sunny with a high near 90. The wind will be kicking up a bit, gusting as high as 25. Looking at Monday night, more chances for those showers and thunderstorms before 11, with temps dipping to around 72. Wind will pick up again, gusting close to 24. Stay prepared.
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in Alabama on a farm way back up in the woods. I was so ragged, folks called me Patches. Papa used to tease me about it, but inside he was hurting because

0: I'll never forget the day the stranger come into town. He rode on a big white horse, and there was something strange about him. Can I help you, mister?
1: Yeah, I'm looking for Pat Quinn.
0: Oh, well, if Pat's not here right now.
1: Well, where is he, old-timer?
0: Well, he's at the beach. That's why they call his show Pat Quinn at the Beach.
1: Well, I reckon I'll just head that way.
0: Oh, excuse me, you don't reckon to ride that horse all the way to Myrtle Beach, do you?
1: Yeah, you've made my day.
2: Well, will the stranger ride to Myrtle Beach to find Pat Quinn? And will this hawk ever stop flying around the studio? Keep it here on Pat Quinn at the Beach.

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2: Partly cloudy tonight, with a low around 71. Nice soft breeze from the southwest. Moving into Monday, we might see some showers and thunderstorms popping up after 2 p.m. But don't worry, it'll still be mostly sunny with a high near 90. The wind will be kicking up a bit, gusting as high as 25. Looking at Monday night, more chances for those showers and thunderstorms before 11, with temps dipping to around 72. Wind will pick up again, gusting close to 24. Stay prepared.
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0: partly cloudy tonight, with a low around 71. Nice soft breeze from the southwest. Moving into Monday, we might see some showers and thunderstorms popping up after 2 p.m. But don't worry, it'll still be mostly sunny with a high near 90. The wind will be kicking up a bit, gusting as high as 25. Looking at Monday night, more chances for those showers and thunderstorms before 11, with temps dipping to around 72. Wind will pick up again, gusting close to 24. Stay prepared.
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0: Partly cloudy tonight, with a low around 71. Nice soft breeze from the southwest. Moving into Monday, we might see some showers and thunderstorms popping up after 2 p.m. But don't worry, it'll still be mostly sunny with a high near 90. The wind will be kicking up a bit, gusting as high as 25. Looking at Monday night, more chances for those showers and thunderstorms before 11, with temps dipping to around 72. Wind will pick up again, gusting close to 24. Stay prepared.
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0: Gather around, children. I'd like to tell you a story. 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
3: Maurice Williams, the showmen, and the beach music memories you grew up with.

0: partly cloudy tonight, with a low around 71. Nice soft breeze from the southwest. Moving into Monday, we might see some showers and thunderstorms popping up after 2 p.m. But don't worry, it'll still be mostly sunny with a high near 90. The wind will be kicking up a bit, gusting as high as 25. Looking at Monday night, more chances for those showers and thunderstorms before 11, with temps dipping to around 72. Wind will pick up again, gusting close to 24. Stay prepared.
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I'll never forget the day the stranger come into town. 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
1: Partly cloudy tonight, with a low around 71. Nice soft breeze from the southwest. Moving into Monday, we might see some showers and thunderstorms popping up after 2 p.m. But don't worry, it'll still be mostly sunny with a high near 90. The wind will be kicking up a bit, gusting as high as 25. Looking at Monday night, more chances for those showers and thunderstorms before 11, with temps dipping to around 72. Wind will pick up again, gusting close to 24. Stay prepared.
2: And that's the summer forecast. Remember to take your life jacket off when you're laying on the boat, unless you really want to explain that aggressive chest tan at work on Monday. 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
1: Partly cloudy tonight, with a low around 71. Nice soft breeze from the southwest. Moving into Monday, we might see some showers and thunderstorms popping up after 2 p.m. But don't worry, it'll still be mostly sunny with a high near 90. The wind will be kicking up a bit, gusting as high as 25. Looking at Monday night, more chances for those showers and thunderstorms before 11, with temps dipping to around 72. Wind will pick up again, gusting close to 24. Stay prepared.
2: And that's the forecast. It's so hot outside, people are actively fighting over parking spots under the only tree in the lot. Stay cool. 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

0: cloudy tonight, with a low around 71. Nice soft breeze from the southwest. Moving into Monday, we might see some showers and thunderstorms popping up after 2 p.m. But don't worry, it'll still be mostly sunny with a high near 90. The wind will be kicking up a bit, gusting as high as 25. Looking at Monday night, more chances for those showers and thunderstorms before 11, with temps dipping to around 72. Wind will pick up again, gusting close to 24. Stay prepared.
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0: Hayes Jewelers of Lexington, North Carolina and 94.9 The Surf present the 32nd Annual Carolina Beach Music Awards Weekend. 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
2: Partly cloudy tonight, with a low around 71. Nice soft breeze from the southwest. Moving into Monday, we might see some showers and thunderstorms popping up after 2 p.m. But don't worry, it'll still be mostly sunny with a high near 90. The wind will be kicking up a bit, gusting as high as 25. Looking at Monday night, more chances for those showers and thunderstorms before 11, with temps dipping to around 72. Wind will pick up again, gusting close to 24. Stay prepared.
3: And that's your look at the sky. Perfect weather to go head down to the water and watch people yell at each other trying to back a boat trailer down the ramp. Let's get back to the music.
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6: I'll never forget the day the stranger came into town. 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
7: Yeah, I'm looking for Pat Quinn.
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7: Well, where is he, old-timer?
6: Well, he's at the beach. 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
7: Well, I reckon I'll just head that way.
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8: Well, will the stranger ride to Myrtle Beach to find Pat Quinn? And will this hawk ever stop flying around the studio? Keep it here on Pat Quinn at the Beach.

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1: Today we've got a bit of action in the skies. A slight chance of rain showers will roll in between 1 and 2 p.m., followed by some thunderstorms later. But don't forget the sun peeking through with a high hitting 89. Tonight, as those evening storms linger, expect a low around 72 and those west-southwest winds sticking around. Looking ahead to Tuesday, more sunshine is back in the mix with another 89 on the way. Sounds like we're in for a lovely stretch.
2: Weather complete. Remember when summer meant eating watermelon outside just to see who could spit the seeds the farthest? Yeah, we miss it too. Let's bring back the good vibes with more music next.
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0: Today we've got a bit of action in the skies. A slight chance of rain showers will roll in between 1 and 2 p.m., followed by some thunderstorms later. But don't forget the sun peeking through with a high hitting 89. Tonight, as those evening storms linger, expect a low around 72 and those west-southwest winds sticking around. Looking ahead to Tuesday, more sunshine is back in the mix with another 89 on the way. Sounds like we're in for a lovely stretch.
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6: Come at me quick. 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
2: Today we've got a bit of action in the skies. A slight chance of rain showers will roll in between 1 and 2 p.m., followed by some thunderstorms later. But don't forget the sun peeking through with a high hitting 89. Tonight, as those evening storms linger, expect a low around 72 and those west-southwest winds sticking around. Looking ahead to Tuesday, more sunshine is back in the mix with another 89 on the way. Sounds like we're in for a lovely stretch.
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6: I'll never forget the day the stranger came into town. 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
7: Yeah. 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
8: Well, will the stranger ride to Myrtle Beach to find Pat Quinn? 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Keep it here on Pat Quinn at the Beach.

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1: Today we've got a bit of action in the skies. A slight chance of rain showers will roll in between 1 and 2 p.m., followed by some thunderstorms later. But don't forget the sun peeking through with a high hitting 89. Tonight, as those evening storms linger, expect a low around 72 and those west-southwest winds sticking around. Looking ahead to Tuesday, more sunshine is back in the mix with another 89 on the way. Sounds like we're in for a lovely stretch.
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0: Today we've got a bit of action in the skies. A slight chance of rain showers will roll in between 1 and 2 p.m., followed by some thunderstorms later. But don't forget the sun peeking through with a high hitting 89. Tonight, as those evening storms linger, expect a low around 72 and those west-southwest winds sticking around. Looking ahead to Tuesday, more sunshine is back in the mix with another 89 on the way. Sounds like we're in for a lovely stretch.
1: Weather update complete. 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Protect your skin and pump the music.
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3: Today we've got a bit of action in the skies. A slight chance of rain showers will roll in between 1 and 2 p.m., followed by some thunderstorms later. But don't forget the sun peeking through with a high hitting 89. Tonight, as those evening storms linger, expect a low around 72 and those west-southwest winds sticking around. Looking ahead to Tuesday, more sunshine is back in the mix with another 89 on the way. Sounds like we're in for a lovely stretch.
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0: I'll never forget the day the stranger come into town. 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Can I help you, mister?
1: Yeah, I'm looking for Pat Quinn.
0: Oh, well, if Pat's not here right now.
1: Well, where is he, old-timer?
0: Well, he's at the beach. That's why they call his show Pat Quinn at the Beach.
1: Well, I reckon I'll just head that way.
0: Oh, excuse me, you don't reckon to ride that horse all the way to Myrtle Beach, do you?
1: Yeah, you've made my day.
2: Well, will the stranger ride to Myrtle Beach to find Pat Quinn? And will this hawk ever stop flying around the studio? Keep it here on Pat Quinn at the Beach.

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2: Today we've got a bit of action in the skies. A slight chance of rain showers will roll in between 1 and 2 p.m., followed by some thunderstorms later. But don't forget the sun peeking through with a high hitting 89. Tonight, as those evening storms linger, expect a low around 72 and those west-southwest winds sticking around. Looking ahead to Tuesday, more sunshine is back in the mix with another 89 on the way. Sounds like we're in for a lovely stretch.
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happy as a lark. But now I go for walks, to the movies, maybe to the park. 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

0: Today we've got a bit of action in the skies. A slight chance of rain showers will roll in between 1 and 2 p.m., followed by some thunderstorms later. But don't forget the sun peeking through with a high hitting 89. Tonight, as those evening storms linger, expect a low around 72 and those west-southwest winds sticking around. Looking ahead to Tuesday, more sunshine is back in the mix with another 89 on the way. Sounds like we're in for a lovely stretch.
1: And that's your look at the sky. Perfect weather to go head down to the water and watch people yell at each other trying to back a boat trailer down the ramp. Let's get back to the music.
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2: Today we've got a bit of action in the skies. A slight chance of rain showers will roll in between 1 and 2 p.m., followed by some thunderstorms later. But don't forget the sun peeking through with a high hitting 89. Tonight, as those evening storms linger, expect a low around 72 and those west-southwest winds sticking around. Looking ahead to Tuesday, more sunshine is back in the mix with another 89 on the way. Sounds like we're in for a lovely stretch.
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1: Today we've got a bit of action in the skies. A slight chance of rain showers will roll in between 1 and 2 p.m., followed by some thunderstorms later. But don't forget the sun peeking through with a high hitting 89. Tonight, as those evening storms linger, expect a low around 72 and those west-southwest winds sticking around. Looking ahead to Tuesday, more sunshine is back in the mix with another 89 on the way. Sounds like we're in for a lovely stretch.
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4: I'll never forget the day the stranger came into town. 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Can I help you, mister?
5: Yeah, I'm looking for Pat Quinn.
4: Oh, well, Pat's not here right now.
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4: 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That's why they call his show Pat Quinn at the Beach.
5: Well, I reckon I'll just head that way.
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5: Yeah. You've made my day.
6: Well, will the stranger ride to Myrtle Beach to find Pat Quinn? And will this hawk ever stop flying around the studio? 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

0: Today, we've got a bit of action in the skies. A slight chance of rain showers will roll in between 1 and 2 p.m., followed by some thunderstorms later. But don't forget the sun peeking through with a high hitting 89. Tonight, as those evening storms linger, expect a low around 72 and those west-southwest winds sticking around. Looking ahead to Tuesday, more sunshine is back in the mix with another 89 on the way. Sounds like we're in for a lovely stretch.
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0: Gather around, children. I'd like to tell you a story. 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
1: Today we've got a bit of action in the skies. A slight chance of rain showers will roll in between 1 and 2 p.m., followed by some thunderstorms later. But don't forget the sun peeking through with a high hitting 89. Tonight, as those evening storms linger, expect a low around 72 and those west-southwest winds sticking around. Looking ahead to Tuesday, more sunshine is back in the mix with another 89 on the way. Sounds like we're in for a lovely stretch.
2: Weather update complete. Enjoy the sunshine, but remember, there's a very fine line between a golden tan and looking like a cooked lobster. Protect your skin and pump the music.
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1: Today we've got a bit of action in the skies. A slight chance of rain showers will roll in between 1 and 2 p.m., followed by some thunderstorms later. But don't forget the sun peeking through with a high hitting 89. Tonight, as those evening storms linger, expect a low around 72 and those west-southwest winds sticking around. Looking ahead to Tuesday, more sunshine is back in the mix with another 89 on the way. Sounds like we're in for a lovely stretch.
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0: I'll never forget the day the stranger come into town. He rode on a big white horse, and there was something strange about him. Can I help you, mister?
1: Yeah, I'm looking for Pat Quinn.
0: Oh, well, Pat's not here right now.
1: Well, where is he, old timer?
0: Well, he's at the beach. That's why they call his show Pat Quinn at the Beach.
1: Well, I reckon I'll just head that way.
0: Oh, excuse me, you don't reckon to ride that horse all the way to Myrtle Beach, do you?
1: Yeah, you've made my day.
2: Well, will the stranger ride to Myrtle Beach to find Pat Quinn? And will this hawk ever stop flying around the studio? Keep it here on Pat Quinn at the Beach.

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0: Today we've got a bit of action in the skies. A slight chance of rain showers will roll in between 1 and 2 p.m., followed by some thunderstorms later. But don't forget the sun peeking through with a high hitting 89. Tonight, as those evening storms linger, expect a low around 72 and those west-southwest winds sticking around. Looking ahead to Tuesday, more sunshine is back in the mix with another 89 on the way. Sounds like we're in for a lovely stretch.
1: And that's your look at the sky. Perfect weather to go head down to the water and watch people yell at each other trying to back a boat trailer down the ramp. Let's get back to the music.
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1: Today we've got a bit of action in the skies. A slight chance of rain showers will roll in between 1 and 2 p.m., followed by some thunderstorms later. But don't forget the sun peeking through with a high hitting 89. Tonight, as those evening storms linger, expect a low around 72 and those west-southwest winds sticking around. Looking ahead to Tuesday, more sunshine is back in the mix with another 89 on the way. Sounds like we're in for a lovely stretch.
2: Weather forecast complete. 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
2: Today we've got a bit of action in the skies. A slight chance of rain showers will roll in between 1 and 2 p.m., followed by some thunderstorms later. But don't forget the sun peeking through with a high hitting 89. Tonight, as those evening storms linger, expect a low around 72 and those west-southwest winds sticking around. Looking ahead to Tuesday, more sunshine is back in the mix with another 89 on the way. Sounds like we're in for a lovely stretch.
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9: 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My good friend Glenn Tippett. The group was called Cat 5.

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1: Now, how in the world did they come up with the term beach music? General Johnson explains.
2: Beach music originally is rhythm and blues music that's been adopted by this area. You got to understand that in the earlier days, when Caucasian people liked rhythm and blues music, it couldn't be known. A perfect example, Tutti Frutti by Little Richard. Ah, but Pat Boone's the Tutti Frutti, oh Rutti. Okay? Now, how it got the name beach music is they had a place that they could go where anything went. They go down to Myrtle Beach, and those people who like that rhythm and blues music, they could play it on the jukeboxes, dance to it or whatever. And that's how I got the name, beach music. What's so confusing is the term beach music. I mean, if they would clarify, and in fact, from the stage now, try to clarify, there is a difference. Because the minute you say beach music, somebody thinks they're gonna hear some Beach Boys or something like that. But if you would say Carolina beach music, you're talking about rhythm and blues with a strong crossover appeal.

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1: Never forget the day the stranger come into town. He rode on a big white horse, and there was something strange about him. Can I help you, mister?
2: Yeah, I'm looking for Pat Quinn.
1: Oh, well, Pat's not here right now.
2: Well, where is he, old-timer?
1: Well, he's at the beach. That's why they call his show Pat Quinn at the Beach.
2: Well, I reckon I'll just head that way.
1: Oh, excuse me, you don't reckon to ride that horse all the way to Myrtle Beach, do you?
2: Yeah, you've made my day.
3: Well, will the stranger ride to Myrtle Beach to find Pat Quinn? And will this hawk ever stop flying around the studio? Keep it here on Pat Quinn at the Beach.
4: And the beat goes on.
0: Getting you through the workday and the midday, you found the all-new Midday Beach Party. I'm Pat Quinn, a good friend Gary Louder, a song written by Joe Morris of the Swingin' Medallions, a former number one, it's Wildfire.

Ryder and Pep, it's the Midday Beach Party. Get that roll of quarters together, get your Frosty, get your Sunday, and play that jukebox. A jukebox playing 45s. Too much Sylvia.

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2: Today, we've got a bit of action in the skies. A slight chance of rain showers will roll in between 1 and 2 p.m., followed by some thunderstorms later. But don't forget the sun peeking through with a high hitting 89. Tonight, as those evening storms linger, expect a low around 72 and those west-southwest winds sticking around. Looking ahead to Tuesday, more sunshine is back in the mix with another 89 on the way. Sounds like we're in for a lovely stretch.
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0: the Files' Things You Didn't Know Yesterday. This is featured on our album, Gold. It's Archie Bell.
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3: 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Hi there, it's Pat Gwynn. My good friend Billy Scott was referred to by many as the ambassador of beach music. Ready to party.

0: One of the greatest joys of doing a show like, well, the Midday Beach Party, is talking to incredible artists from around the world. Bill Champlin, former guitarist, keyboard player, and songwriter for the group Chicago. In 1984, he had Hard Habit to Break. In 88, Look Away, I Don't Want to Live Without Your Love. Three of their biggest hits. Bill Champlin reflects on the time he was with the group Chicago.
1: I had a ball for a long time with that band. It just started to get to be not so much fun. And it was pretty obvious I wasn't having a lot of fun. And eventually it was probably sort of decided somewhere in the thing, like, we gotta get somebody who smiles more, raises their hands, and goes, yeah, everybody. And so I think that's sort of the excuse to, you know, get me out of here. One of the guys named me. Wanted me out from the minute I was in. I still have 28 years. No.
0: That's the one that wouldn't look at you as you were pushing the Learjet.
1: No, I don't. That was, boy, nobody had a camera. That would have been an album cover right there.
0: Don't you know it?
1: Everybody trying to jump start a Learjet. That was an outmo.

0: for you. I'm really happy for you.
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1: Today, we've got a mixed bag with a slight chance of rain showers rolling in between 1 and 2 p.m. But don't worry, we're aiming for mostly sunny skies and a high near 89. This evening, expect some showers and thunderstorms before 11, lingering until around 4 a.m., with a low of 72. Now looking ahead to Tuesday, more sunshine is in store. Our high will also reach that same 89, with a gentle west wind. It's shaping up to be another beautiful day.
2: And that's your look at the sky. 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Let's get back to the music.
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0: gather around, children. 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

0: Today, we've got a mixed bag with a slight chance of rain showers rolling in between 1 and 2 p.m. But don't worry, we're aiming for mostly sunny skies and a high near 89. This evening, expect some showers and thunderstorms before 11, lingering until around 4 a.m., with a low of 72. Now looking ahead to Tuesday, more sunshine is in store. Our high will also reach that same 89, with a gentle west wind. It's shaping up to be another beautiful day.
1: Forecast complete. It is officially tie the floats together and drop the anchor degrees outside. Grab a cold one and turn us up. 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
3: I'll never forget the day the stranger came into town. He rode on a big white horse, and there was something strange about him. Can I help you, mister?
4: Yeah, I'm looking for Pat Quinn.
3: Oh, well, if Pat's not here right now.
4: Well, where is he, old-timer?
3: Well, he's at the beach. That's why they call his show Pat Quinn at the Beach.
4: Well, I reckon I'll just head that way.
3: Oh, excuse me, you don't reckon to ride that horse all the way to Myrtle Beach, do you?
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5: Well, will the stranger ride to Myrtle Beach to find Pat Quinn? And will this hawk ever stop flying around the studio? Keep it here on Pat Quinn at the Beach.

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1: Today, we've got a mixed bag with a slight chance of rain showers rolling in between 1 and 2 p.m. But don't worry, we're aiming for mostly sunny skies and a high near 89. This evening, expect some showers and thunderstorms before 11, lingering until around 4 a.m., with a low of 72. Now looking ahead to Tuesday, more sunshine is in store. Our high will also reach that same 89, with a gentle west wind. It's shaping up to be another beautiful day.
2: And that's the summer forecast. Remember to take your life jacket off when you're laying on the boat, unless you really want to explain that aggressive chest tan at work on Monday. 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
1: Today, we've got a mixed bag with a slight chance of rain showers rolling in between 1 and 2 p.m. But don't worry, we're aiming for mostly sunny skies and a high near 89. This evening, expect some showers and thunderstorms before 11, lingering until around 4 a.m., with a low of 72. Now looking ahead to Tuesday, more sunshine is in store. Our high will also reach that same 89, with a gentle west wind. It's shaping up to be another beautiful day.
2: And that's the forecast. It's so hot outside, people are actively fighting over parking spots under the only tree in the lot. Stay cool. More music is next.
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0: Today, we've got a mixed bag with a slight chance of rain showers rolling in between 1 and 2 p.m. But don't worry, we're aiming for mostly sunny skies and a high near 89. This evening, expect some showers and thunderstorms before 11, lingering until around 4 a.m., with a low of 72. Now looking ahead to Tuesday, more sunshine is in store. Our high will also reach that same 89, with a gentle west wind. It's shaping up to be another beautiful day.
1: 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Now please, join us in a brief moment of silence for everyone's upcoming electric bill. 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

0: 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I'd like to tell you a story. Once upon a time, this show was nominated for CBMA Syndicated Show of the Year.
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0: never forget the day the stranger come into town. He rode on a big white horse, and there was something strange about him. Can I help you, mister?
1: Yeah, I'm looking for Pat Quinn.
0: Oh, well, Pat's not here right now.
1: Well, where is he, old timer?
0: Well, he's at the beach. That's why they call his show Pat Quinn at the Beach.
1: Well, I reckon I'll just head that way.
0: Oh, excuse me, you don't reckon to ride that horse all the way to Myrtle Beach, do you?
1: Yeah, you've made my day.
2: Well, will the stranger ride to Myrtle Beach to find Pat Quinn? And will this hawk ever stop flying around the studio? Keep it here on Pat Quinn at the Beach.

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1: Today, we've got a mixed bag with a slight chance of rain showers rolling in between 1 and 2 p.m. But don't worry, we're aiming for mostly sunny skies and a high near 89. This evening, expect some showers and thunderstorms before 11, lingering until around 4 a.m., with a low of 72. Now looking ahead to Tuesday, more sunshine is in store. Our high will also reach that same 89, with a gentle west wind. It's shaping up to be another beautiful day.
2: And that's your look at the sky. Perfect weather to go head down to the water and watch people yell at each other trying to back a boat trailer down the ramp. Let's get back to the music.
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6: 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I said it before and I'll say it again. Life moves pretty fast.
0: All the best in Carolina Beach music. From the Tams to the Catalinas, from shag classics to summertime anthems, we've got your soundtrack to the coast.

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0: Today, we've got a mixed bag with a slight chance of rain showers rolling in between 1 and 2 p.m. But don't worry, we're aiming for mostly sunny skies and a high near 89. This evening, expect some showers and thunderstorms before 11, lingering until around 4 a.m., with a low of 72. Now looking ahead to Tuesday, more sunshine is in store. Our high will also reach that same 89, with a gentle west wind. It's shaping up to be another beautiful day.
1: 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Yeah, we miss it too. 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
2: Today, we've got a mixed bag with a slight chance of rain showers rolling in between 1 and 2 p.m. But don't worry, we're aiming for mostly sunny skies and a high near 89. This evening, expect some showers and thunderstorms before 11, lingering until around 4 a.m., with a low of 72. Now looking ahead to Tuesday, more sunshine is in store. Our high will also reach that same 89, with a gentle west wind. It's shaping up to be another beautiful day.
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Hi there, it's Pat Quinn. You know, I don't get it. You pack everything. You got your towels, your sunscreen, your bathing suit. The only thing you did not pack was that full-length mirror. You know, like my son says, just because it fits doesn't mean you should wear it.

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It's the latest, Gary Louder and Smoking Hot, featuring Jim Quick. 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
4: Today, we've got a mixed bag with a slight chance of rain showers rolling in between 1 and 2 p.m. But don't worry, we're aiming for mostly sunny skies and a high near 89. This evening, expect some showers and thunderstorms before 11, lingering until around 4 a.m., with a low of 72. Now looking ahead to Tuesday, more sunshine is in store. Our high will also reach that same 89, with a gentle west wind. It's shaping up to be another beautiful day.
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7: Today, we've got a mixed bag with a slight chance of rain showers rolling in between 1 and 2 p.m. But don't worry, we're aiming for mostly sunny skies and a high near 89. This evening, expect some showers and thunderstorms before 11, lingering until around 4 a.m., with a low of 72. Now looking ahead to Tuesday, more sunshine is in store. Our high will also reach that same 89, with a gentle west wind. It's shaping up to be another beautiful day.
8: 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Coast.

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1: Today, we've got a mixed bag with a slight chance of rain showers rolling in between 1 and 2 p.m. But don't worry, we're aiming for mostly sunny skies and a high near 89. This evening, expect some showers and thunderstorms before 11, lingering until around 4 a.m., with a low of 72. Now looking ahead to Tuesday, more sunshine is in store. Our high will also reach that same 89, with a gentle west wind. It's shaping up to be another beautiful day.
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One of the signature voices of all of Disney movies, Beauty and the Beast, Peebo Bryson, passing away at the age of 75. 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
8: Today, we've got a mixed bag with a slight chance of rain showers rolling in between 1 and 2 p.m. But don't worry, we're aiming for mostly sunny skies and a high near 89. This evening, expect some showers and thunderstorms before 11, lingering until around 4 a.m., with a low of 72. Now looking ahead to Tuesday, more sunshine is in store. Our high will also reach that same 89, with a gentle west wind. It's shaping up to be another beautiful day.
9: The radar has spoken. Current conditions suggest sticking your entire head into a bucket of ice water. Since you can't do that while driving, just turn up the volume instead. Back to the music.
10: I'll never forget the day the stranger came into town. He rode on a big white horse, and there was something strange about him. Can I help you, mister?
11: Yeah, I'm looking for Pat Quinn.
10: Oh, well, Pat's not here right now.
11: Well, where is he, old timer?
10: Well, he's at the beach. That's why they call his show Pat Quinn at the Beach.
11: Well, I reckon I'll just head that way.
10: Oh, excuse me, you don't reckon to ride that horse all the way to Myrtle Beach, do you?
11: Yeah, you've made my day.
9: Well, will the stranger ride to Myrtle Beach to find Pat Quinn? And will this hawk ever stop flying around the studio? Keep it here on Pat Quinn at the Beach.
12: Which came first, the shag or the music?
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0: Well, in case you missed the executive board meeting over the weekend, shame on you. Happy Thursday to us, those that attended, even Snotty McGee.
1: Tell me about it.
0: You know, how many of you go into a restaurant and there's someone sitting directly in front of you while you're trying to eat or have a drink and just starts honking away at his nose?
2: Oh.
0: Well, at least this time he brought his own napkin instead of using the fine linens.
2: Nice try!
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1: Today, we've got a mixed bag with a slight chance of rain showers rolling in between 1 and 2 p.m. But don't worry, we're aiming for mostly sunny skies and a high near 89. This evening, expect some showers and thunderstorms before 11, lingering until around 4 a.m., with a low of 72. Now looking ahead to Tuesday, more sunshine is in store. Our high will also reach that same 89, with a gentle west wind. It's shaping up to be another beautiful day.
3: Weather update complete. Enjoy the sunshine, but remember, there's a very fine line between a golden tan and looking like a cooked lobster. Protect your skin and pump the music.
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0: Gather around, children. I'd like to tell you a story. Once upon a time, this show was nominated for CBMA Syndicated Show of the Year.
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0: Today, we've got a mixed bag with a slight chance of rain showers rolling in between 1 and 2 p.m. But don't worry, we're aiming for mostly sunny skies and a high near 89. This evening, expect some showers and thunderstorms before 11, lingering until around 4 a.m., with a low of 72. Now looking ahead to Tuesday, more sunshine is in store. Our high will also reach that same 89, with a gentle west wind. It's shaping up to be another beautiful day.
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0: Today, we've got a mixed bag with a slight chance of rain showers rolling in between 1 and 2 p.m. But don't worry, we're aiming for mostly sunny skies and a high near 89. This evening, expect some showers and thunderstorms before 11, lingering until around 4 a.m., with a low of 72. Now looking ahead to Tuesday, more sunshine is in store. Our high will also reach that same 89, with a gentle west wind. It's shaping up to be another beautiful day.
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2: I'll never forget the day the stranger came into town. 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
2: Today, we've got a mixed bag with a slight chance of rain showers rolling in between 1 and 2 p.m. But don't worry, we're aiming for mostly sunny skies and a high near 89. This evening, expect some showers and thunderstorms before 11, lingering until around 4 a.m., with a low of 72. Now looking ahead to Tuesday, more sunshine is in store. Our high will also reach that same 89, with a gentle west wind. It's shaping up to be another beautiful day.
3: And that's your look at the sky. Perfect weather to go head down to the water and watch people yell at each other trying to back a boat trailer down the ramp. Let's get back to the music.
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8: 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We're taking you down there. It's time to bailar todo en noche. We're gonna do the Desperation Samba. Halloween's coming up. Let's rock.

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0: Today, we've got a mixed bag with a slight chance of rain showers rolling in between 1 and 2 p.m. But don't worry, we're aiming for mostly sunny skies and a high near 89. This evening, expect some showers and thunderstorms before 11, lingering until around 4 a.m., with a low of 72. Now looking ahead to Tuesday, more sunshine is in store. Our high will also reach that same 89, with a gentle west wind. It's shaping up to be another beautiful day.
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1: Today, we've got a mixed bag with a slight chance of rain showers rolling in between 1 and 2 p.m. But don't worry, we're aiming for mostly sunny skies and a high near 89. This evening, expect some showers and thunderstorms before 11, lingering until around 4 a.m., with a low of 72. Now looking ahead to Tuesday, more sunshine is in store. Our high will also reach that same 89, with a gentle west wind. It's shaping up to be another beautiful day.
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0: never forget the day the stranger come into town. 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Can I help you, mister?
1: Yeah, I'm looking for Pat Quinn.
0: Oh, well, Pat's not here right now.
1: Well, where is he, old-timer?
0: Well, he's at the beach. That's why they call his show Pat Quinn at the Beach.
1: Well, I reckon I'll just head that way.
0: Oh, excuse me, you don't reckon to ride that horse all the way to Myrtle Beach, do you?
1: Yeah, you've made my day.
2: Well, will the stranger ride to Myrtle Beach to find Pat Quinn? And will this hawk ever stop flying around the studio? Keep it here on Pat Quinn at the Beach.

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2: Tonight, we've got a chance of showers and thunderstorms rolling in. It'll be mostly cloudy with a low around 71. Keep your eyes on those winds from the west-southwest, gusting up to 21. Looking ahead to tomorrow, expect a few early rain showers before 9 a.m., but don't worry too much. We'll transition to mostly sunny skies and a high near 89, with winds hanging around 12. And tomorrow night, it's all clear again, cooling down to about 67, thanks to those gentle north-northwest breezes. Sounds like a great night.
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0: Fleetwood Mac and Over My Head, their first big hit from the fall of 1975. The band had gone through many changes since Mick Fleetwood got together with John McVie in the late 60s. At an English jazz festival in 1967, they met Christine, who joined the group and later married John. But the big change came in 1975, when John, Christine, and Mick met Lindsey Buckingham and Stevie Nicks.
1: Stevie and Lindsey joined the band before they'd even jammed or played, or just from like Mick hearing them, then me and Mick hearing what they'd done. We went out to dinner and they were good people, and we got on well socially.
2: For example, we knew that Lindsey was a great guitarist just from listening to him playing. On this tape that we heard, we knew that they were a couple of very, very talented people.

0: Rhiannon from the album Fleetwood Mac, Christine McVie.
1: You see, when we made that record, like I said, there was such a rapport between Stevie and Lindsay and John, Mick and myself that we all knew we were going to make a really fabulous album, you know. In terms of whether we thought it was going to be as big as it was, it's another thing, you know, because we had a lot of faith in that record when it was released. We even had to tell Warner Brothers. We even had to say, listen, sit down and you know. And it sold over 2 million albums.

0: Fleetwood Mac and Say You Love Me from the summer of 1976. Lead guitarist Lindsey Buckingham explained how the group creates their music.
1: Usually I just get the song together in my head, work it out over a period of time, and pretty much arrange it how I think it should be. And then when it comes time for the band to get together and rehearse tunes, we just throw everything out and see what clicks and what doesn't, and not spend too much time over rehearsing anything, you know, because a lot of spontaneity happens in the studio, and that's a really neat thing when the energy is at its highest and you say, yeah, let's try it like this, and you're in the studio and you're going, and it comes across, you know.
0: Next, Fleetwood Mac's first top 10 record, a song composed by Lindsey Buckingham, When the History of Rock and Roll Continues. 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

0: Your Own Way from the spring of 1977. It came from the Fleetwood Mac album Rumours, which was to sell more than 8 million copies and help make the band a leading concert attraction. One key to the success was a team of two attractive female singers, Stevie Nicks and Christine McVie.
1: We weren't striving to have like a sexy visual kind of a trip in the band at all. You know, we'd have been just as happy with finding two guys, you know, or something like that. The fact was that, you know, it could have been a disaster if Stevie and me hadn't. We don't compete. There's no way we compete with each other. You know, I'm happy with what I'm doing. I couldn't do what she does. She does what she does very well.

0: Fleetwood Mac and Dreams from the summer of 1977. It was their very first number one single and the most requested song at their live appearances, which were often more fun for the audience than the band.
1: Just to sit there and play the same note every night on the same song and end it exactly the same, you know, you're undermining yourself as a musician. Okay, well, I mean, maybe that's a bit heavy too. I mean, I'm not saying that we are brilliant musicians, but we are offering our musical ability to the public. I mean, that's why we're standing up there on a bloody stage, you know?
0: Christine McVie, who sings, plays, and writes for Fleetwood Mac. We'll hear one of her best compositions next on The History of Rock and Roll. The History of Rock and Roll continues with the story of Fleetwood Mac.

0: Don't Stop, one of several big hits from Fleetwood Mac's record-breaking album, Rumours. Co-founder and manager Mick Fleetwood talked about the effects of the group's spectacular success.
1: There's been obvious changes, but the band in general is a lot closer to the realness of what really goes on. You know, none of us are naive. Of course, we're earning huge amounts of money now, and that is just something which is very marvellous and pleasing to be part of, but it's not the be-all and end-all of why we've got to do anything. And from the outside, a lot of people I know, for an absolute fact, don't understand the workings of the band. But the one thing they can't deny, that it does work.

0: Fleetwood Mac and You Make Lovin' Fun, the fourth in a series of hits from the 1977 album Rumours. Again, Mick Fleetwood.
1: I'm not a businessman, I'm just a drummer. And I love playing the drums and I love being involved with music and, of course, Fleetwood Mac, which has been my life. And that really goes a long way to describing the whole vibe situation in the band. We're not very involved in realizing, my God, we've done this and we are this.
0: In a moment, the history of rock and roll moves back to another artist who got started in 1967, as we begin the musical story of one of the 70s' brightest stars. The legacy of Linda, next, when we continue. The history of rock and roll continues with Linda Ronstadt.
2: I don't care, you know. I mean, it doesn't affect me one way or the other. I figure you do whatever you gotta do. You know, if you gotta watch television 8 hours a day, if you gotta chant Hare Krishna, if you gotta play your guitar 8 hours a day, it doesn't matter. Whatever you have to do to keep yourself together, you know, it's okay with me.

In 1967, the liberated philosophy of different drum captured the spirit of a young lady from Tucson, Arizona, Linda Ronstadt. On stage, she rejected the trappings of a star. She usually appeared in t-shirt and jeans, with little makeup and no shoes. She also refused to wear a bra, which kept her banned from primetime television for a while. In 1970, Linda released her second album, which featured the single Long, Long Time. But the big breakthrough came 4 years later, when she released her first million-selling album, and also her first number one single.

0: From 1974, You're No Good, Linda Ronstadt's first major hit since the breakup of her old group, the Stone Ponies. Producer Peter Asher was asked if Linda had been familiar with the song before she'd recorded it.
1: She was. She'd been doing the song for some time in her act. And I'd seen her live a lot. And I loved her. I loved the way she sang and the song she chose and everything. I was very impressed with her. It was just a question of coming up with the right kind of arrangement. But the actual song she'd been doing for some time.
0: You're No Good came from Linda's first platinum LP, Heart Like a Wheel. The album also included a song that had been a hit for the Everly Brothers 15 years before.

When Will I Be Loved, from the spring of 1975. Later that year, Linda released her fifth album, Prisoner in Disguise. It included the guitar of James Taylor, the harmony of Maria Muldaur, and this song.

0: Linda Ronstadt and the Tracks of My Tears, written and originally recorded by Smokey Robinson and the Miracles 10 years before. Linda's producer, Peter Asher, was asked how they decide on what song she'll record.
1: It's just whether we like it, whether Linda can sing it, and in her case, particularly with the lyrics, whether they're lyrics that she can mean, you know. She only sings songs that she can mean.
2: Wait!

Only the Day from the fall of 1976. It was an old Buddy Holly song and a hit for the Crickets nearly 20 years before. Early in 1977, Linda appeared on the cover of Time magazine, and later that year scored big with a song originally written and recorded by Roy Orbison.

0: The success of Blue Bayou confirmed Linda Ronstadt's position as a superstar in the pop, rock, and country fields. And in spite of her image as a carefree girl, she remained very serious about her art. Again, Peter Asher.
1: I would say she's a great deal brighter than people expect. I mean, I think if you have an image of Linda in your head, she's much more intellectual than people expect. And much more serious about her music, perhaps. She takes her music extremely seriously. I mean, she worries all the time about whether she's being good enough and whether everything's right. And she's extremely particular and perfectionist about her singing, you know. And music preoccupies her. Music is the most important thing to her.

0: Linda Ronstadt and It's So Easy. Linda's backup band included some of the finest studio musicians in Hollywood. Andrew Gold, Jim Gordon, Russ Kunkel, Nino Tempo, Bernie Ledden, Glenn Frey, and Don Henley. At one point, some of them got together to form a band of their own. We'll hear the story of that group next when the history of rock and roll continues.
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8: Tonight, we've got a chance of showers and thunderstorms rolling in. It'll be mostly cloudy with a low around 71. Keep your eyes on those winds from the west-southwest, gusting up to 21. Looking ahead to tomorrow, expect a few early rain showers before 9 a.m. But don't worry too much. We'll transition to mostly sunny skies and a high near 89, with winds hanging around 12. And tomorrow night, it's all clear again, cooling down to about 67, thanks to those gentle north-northwest breezes. Sounds like a great night.
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8: Tonight, we've got a chance of showers and thunderstorms rolling in. It'll be mostly cloudy with a low around 71. Keep your eyes on those winds from the west-southwest, gusting up to 21. Looking ahead to tomorrow, expect a few early rain showers before 9 a.m. But don't worry too much. We'll transition to mostly sunny skies and a high near 89, with winds hanging around 12. And tomorrow night, it's all clear again, cooling down to about 67. Thanks to those gentle north-northwest breezes. Sounds like a great night.
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